How would you like to win your way to the 2026 Toyota AFL Grand Final? Well, that could be happening real soon. We'll get you on that shortlist for Tui's Torp this Friday. Zach Tui, Cats legend, is going to be at a local footy ground. He's going to kick that ball. It's going to land in a square. The ground's going to be all divided up. And you could be the lucky winner of two tickets to head on down to the Grand Final. Oh, and by the way, there'll be $300 in your back pocket as well. We'll give you that too. How about that? All thanks to the Shell Club Sports Bar. All the footy finals are live on the big screen. Love the Shell Club. It's so beautiful there. And not expensive either. Your chance to be part of Tui's Torp is coming up real soon at Bay 93.9. On the drive home to feel good, we do it for Wombat Gully Plant Farm, where spring has sprung. They've got new stock arriving all the time. Hello, it's Craig Meddings. How are you? You'll need your sunnies tonight. A beautiful evening in Geelong. Golden hour at the moment. It's 13.

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0: It's 1990 and Mill's got the slide guitar out and just absolutely nailing it for Bon Jovi. Mill and Nick in the morning.
1: And you've seen my, recently, I had seen a photo of me in the 80s with the tipped mullet.
0: Oh, beautiful.
1: It was pretty wild, wasn't it?
0: Wild?
1: It was
0: majestic.
1: Good. It was majestic.
0: Like lioness-ish. The words that come to mind.
1: When I used to come out of the hairdressers at home in the main street of Hayward, I used to hear this, hey-ya, hey-ya.
0: What about the strut you would have had coming out of the hairdresser?
1: No, I wouldn't have been strutting.
0: I would have
1: been thinking, I've got to get home and do my jobs. I've still got my school uniform
0: what
1: on.
0: What would they have been, the jobs?
1: Oh, you know, help do the dishes, help mum get tea ready.
0: Did you hate it?
1: Yeah, hated it. Yeah. We used to have to dry the dishes. We never had a dishwasher growing up.
0: No.
1: And my sister and mum would wash and my sister and I would dry, but I used to do a fair bit of tea towel flicking.
0: Yes.
1: Fair bit of annoying.
0: Do you know, I could never nail the flick or the twirl.
1: I'll teach you.

0: Valley Inn new rooftop bar and function space, opening October.
1: Oh, I like this song. I was just enjoying it. Now, happy house, sorry, Paige, happy birthday from North Geelong, from mum and family. Can tell I haven't had any brekkie this morning. Have you had a boiled egg? What have you eaten so far?
2: A banana. 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
1: Nice. 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A very happy birthday to somebody that listens to this show that we love, Muzz. You are a beautiful, special human being.
2: We love you.
1: Muzz is 64. Let's say he's 50.

0: 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Finishing it up this morning with a fairly easy theme. All the songs had the word you in the title. 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
1: Turn left where the old Pizza Hut used to be. 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

0: by 93.9, Michael Jackson and Bad. There's big concerns that fixing potholes in the state's roads won't solve the overall problem. Nicole Gunn's got more on that story with the latest from the local newsroom. The Boss is on the way after 10. With Born in the USA plus JoJo too. And have you ever wondered what happens when a 70s classic rock tune gets a Sunny Island makeover? 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
3: G'day there, not too bad around town post peak, moving fairly nicely at this stage. The Geelong Ring Road in shape in both directions, same to the Surf Coast Highway, and sitting pretty to Melbourne on the Princes past the airport, in through the Maltby Bypass and Point Cook Bend. A hassle-free merge onto the West Gate, though a few brake lights into the Burnley. These holidays, the police will be using every tool they have to keep the road safe, but if you decide to drink then drive, how your holiday ends is your choice. That's the latest Bay 93.9 traffic for Geelong and the Surf Coast.
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4: At Coles in Belmont a couple of days ago, and I looked down and this lady's got a pram, but it's a different kind of stroller. It's not a kid's stroller. In the stroller, under the mesh, peering at me with its nose twitching, was a big white rabbit. And I thought, are you going to get one of the apples that's left out for the kids and poke it in the basket for that thing to eat? And it was looking at me through the mesh. 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
12: A shower of 2 and 14 today. Hi there, it's Nicole in the newsroom. A planned stop work by some Bowen Health doctors won't be happening today, with the government worried hospitals wouldn't be sufficiently staffed. The AMA says they're fighting for better paying conditions and is encouraging members to continue to wear their campaign shirt. A dramatic standoff with police at the Austin Hospital in Heidelberg. A 21-year-old man escaped police and climbed onto the roof last night. It was 3 hours before he eventually came down. The federal government has yet to commit to reducing the fuel excise as petrol prices soar. But Geelong's APCO boss is calling for credits for independent retailers if the reduction is reintroduced.
13: I think that if they're going to bring it in and they want the reductions passed over, I think that the industry should be able to apply for a credit from the oil companies. If they're going to bring it in, give us a credit on our stock as of holding as of midnight that night.
12: That's Peter Anderson from APCO. The numbers are in for last week's NFL clash at the MCG between the 49ers and the Rams. The average audience was 18.5 million people streaming on Netflix in the US. The game ranks among the top three most streamed Thursday primetime NFL games. And the stars have walked the red carpet in Hollywood for the Emmys. The ceremony is just kicking off and The Pitt is in the running for 25 awards.
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12: Geelong's dominant VFL season has been rewarded with a JJ Liston and several Team of the Year selections. AFL listed Cats, George Stevens and Mitch Nevitt, alongside Nathan Kruger, named to the Team of the Year. Annie Lee was named to the VFLW Team of the Year, while Mark Corrigan was named coach of the men's Team of the Year. The future of GWS skipper Toby Green remains one of the most talked about points of the off-season. Green has yet to decide between staying at the Giants or joining Geelong. Matthew Lloyd telling Nine the Giants would be getting fairly frustrated.
14: The Giants have been very respectful for someone not to say a word out of place about him, but I would be getting frustrated if I was the Giants.
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